calling if I didn't feel this heavy. 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

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Pain has no name. For the next few minutes, you are not your problem.

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2: 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I'm losing battles with a voice that I can fight. These streets are far from black and white.

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1: I've seen the sun go down over the seven seas. 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

0: 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I got your life. Hey, this is Tyler.
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